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0: 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I can't rap too much, you know? 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
0: Marry, do you wanna? 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

0: This Empire Fritter Sound was the best friend. This a friend said a fried chicken in Cologne. Absolutely delicious. Say Cologne girl. Pero te daban boca presa, loco.
1: Muchacha, deja esos pensamientos.
0: Yo no me acuerdo los precios, pero